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4: 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Day one for you to give 100. 100 on the tracks, on the road, at work. 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Your future is now. 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MTN.
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1: 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MTN.
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1: For you, every day is day one. 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
0: On August 8, 2001, we made a commitment to our nation. 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And for 25 years, we've kept that promise. We've helped bring loved ones closer, turn ideas into opportunities, and dreams into reality. 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
4: For you, every day is day one. 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
0: On August 8, 2001, we made a commitment to our nation. 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And for 25 years, we've kept that promise. 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
19: This is to inform all prospective applicants that online sale of application forms for postgraduate programs for the 2026-2027 academic session in the School of Postgraduate Studies, Northwest University, Kano, has been opened on Monday, 14th September 2026 to Sunday, 25th October 2026. Interested applicants are to complete the online application forms by visiting the Northwest University Kano's website at pg.nwu.edu.ng for application procedures, list of available programs and admission requirements. Furthermore, applicants are to note the following. All programs are on a full-time basis. The cost of application form is 15,000 naira only, excluding bank charges. Applicants must ensure that they have met the entry requirements for the program they are applying in addition to the required 5 O-level credits including English and Mathematics. Applicants for PhD and Academic Masters should send their academic transcripts to the School of Postgraduate Studies, Northwest University, Kano. Applicants for PhD programs should submit their research proposals of not more than 300 words during the application. Valid phone numbers and email addresses of the applicants must be provided. For further inquiries, kindly send an email to application.sps@nwu.edu.ng. Signed, Ibrahim Hamisu Umar, Secretary, School of Postgraduate Studies.
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6: 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Opay at 8, still okay. Opay is okay.
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